0: Bush love and his Mississippi heart.
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0: There's too much love in this Mississippi heart.
2: 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Klockan har blivit 9. 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

0: Don't bring everybody down like this. 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It will soon pass, whatever it is. Don't worry, be happy.
1: Tyck till om Radio Treby. 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